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At the OVA 290.1, if you got time to copy it. Yep, 21, 17.

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0: worries, Amar.
1: I just confirmed Axel 77 and OKL 725263. Just heads up, you are about to meet one there at Leighton. I want to give them a heads up on that. Come by looking out over. Dispatch out.

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No defect. 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

3 7 5 11 7 0 3 6 Harrison 60 says false partial activation account automatic grade crossing warning device malfunction at East McClellan 0BA 290.1 all tracks no better.

0: Preston, if you just match over.
1: M521, 17 southbound, signal structure bridge, when you get a chance.
0: Okay, I'll let you know as soon as I get around for you.
1: 438, yes. All right, appreciate it.
0: No problem, dispatch out.
2: Is it triple zero or OBA on that mile post? No, for the crossing. It's OBA 290.1.

0: Tennessee dispatch at M521, over.
1: 521.
2: 521.
1: Yeah, I'm going to light you up with
0: the M521, over. Tennessee dispatcher to the CSA, M521, over.

0: 521 southbound. Get through, cross the bridge when you get here.
1: All right, I was trying to get a hold of you. We got reports of trees down just west of Vine Street control point. So I'll get you signal indication. Be sure to go by Vine Street looking out over.
0: All right, I understand. Trees down west of Vine Street going around looking out.
1: That's right. Bridge should be down shortly and you'll get a signal. Dispatch out.

521. 17 Los Mother KSA 233-23. 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

0: Robert Bailey.
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1: They said it was a tree. The tree was down, but we didn't see anything.
0: Y'all got a signal out, though.
1: Yeah, we got a signal.

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1: Winds up to 60, all the way to Newcastle.
0: All right, thank you.

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0: Jacksonville Central.
1: It's 521. 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I wasn't expecting it, but we do need to push up the Cowan. I'm sorry. St. Neil.
0: Gotcha. All right. We'll get you pushed.
1: Appreciate it.

on that time. 12 Sabine on main one at 12. High rolling towards the east, looking for a tree. 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

0: Southwest and Anacetus Metro.
1: Yeah, this is a CSX 520. I'd like to see about getting across here. I heard you have it going across.
0: The bridge is going down, so we'll come to you in just a moment.
1: All right, bridge coming down. Thank you.
0: Dispatcher.
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0: Wayside Palmer Train, 732. 732. The inbound crew in the Sheffield passed the Tuscumbia detector, and they were showing how to turn with Tanner Valve. Just make sure you get it corrected once you're in Chattanooga during crew change. I got the car details for you when you're ready. Over.
1: No defects. 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Total axles, 720.
0: All right, it's showing to be your line 550, and that is including the power. And that is a Romeo Whiskey Sierra X-Ray 023156. That's 023156, over. That's right. When you all do get it corrected, just give us a tone back and let us know.
2: All right. Say when we get to Chattanooga, have your person there.
0: Yes, right over.
2: Okay, understood.
0: All right, thank you, and out.

see this match over. West Tennessee dispatch over. 265 over. You need to track 40. What mile post are you at? 314 letter A, track 40 coming to you. No problem. Dispatch out.

0: Jacksonville in 520.
1: Just briefly, if there's a tree down between 12th Avenue and Vine Street, maintenance away is out there with the tree. Once they are all done and have it removed, I'll get you going up.
2: All right, I understand.
1: Thank you. Gotcha.

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1: The triple out 302.9 got Trey R. Cannon on the copy.
0: 321-9801-8, 817-26, 302.9, the M5-2017-3077, Canada 5A says 25 on the main, 0BA249.0, 0BA249.1, no sign. 6B says a false partial at East McClellan Road Crossing, 0BA290.1, all tracks, no flagger. And 10 says 17542 is an old.
1: All right, what's that road crossing?
0: East McClellan. MCCLELAN.
1: All right, I got
0: Golf.

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1: Come off the river, get back to the outside, though.
0: Mission towards the Fleet Rail, over.
1: Clear, send the indication, here we go, thanks.
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2: Coming east, right, Dennis?

0: All right, Dennis, we're stopped right here.
1: Copy that. I see.
0: It's slick out here, too. 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
1: 10 point, yeah, it is slick.

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1: Lumber, 261 protection, over. All right, understand, send back 7824,
0: Rock Lumber, check about 261. All right, coming up to Harbor, okay, comfortable, over.
1: All right, understand, coming up to Harbor, and
0: stand by. Give you a quick rundown, we do have to have a ladder launch tree down between 12th Avenue and Lyon Street. Launching off that it's going to need some, or should I say, lot of 10 to 11 gear. We got 732 stacked up, 85, 364. So, in short, we're going to be there a minute or.
1: All right, sounds good.
0: My friend, good. It's different in my personal opinion, but I understand what he's saying, oh.
1: Yeah. All right, yeah, no problem, Marcus. Go up to Harbor and we'll stand by.
0: Sorry, apparently it's been going on for a hot minute out there, so hopefully we'll have it removed before too long. It's supposed to be rather large, over.
1: What's that now, though?
0: Let's hope it don't come to that. If you're still out there by that time, it has a way bigger problem than that, over. Anyway, y'all be careful. Anything comes up, give me a shot, please. Oh, probably want to send this one back to you. Good grief. Here we go. Question is here.

0: Dennis Whitson at Saints Dispatcher. Mr. Schultz, no. Dennis Whitson at Saints Dispatcher. Mr. Schultz, no.
1: Shelton, answering over.
0: I see you sent this track to 40 back. Are we good for traffic, track speed, any slower? What are we looking like, over?
1: No, you're good. We got the tree removed, sir.
0: Good to roll. I got you.
1: Can you get a...
0: Appreciate your help, Dale.
1: With the delay, please.
0: Don't know yet. I just got here and a half. Just now gotten the track back, so I would not know how long it's taking anybody. So whenever that happens, do please give us a few minutes to get everybody moving and get a delay from him. You will be so kind of.
1: I understand. That's why I said when you get a chance, give me a call. Appreciate it.
0: I'll find you, but be careful, please.

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0: Houston, it's Dispatcher 18. Going home or work, Canella? So about an hour and a half on the mainline, blocking the mainline. I got you. Should be fine.
1: 35 minutes, Bruce. Teardrops.
0: Mission Robinson Forest 18. 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

0: Welcome back, Darren. 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
1: Oh, yeah.
0: Glad to be back.
1: Hey, Harold, y'all look good, got a light.
2: Thank you. 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How many cars y'all got? 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
1: No, we got there early this morning. We had to take a call.

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1: Alright, permission on the Cater side.
0: Let me know when you're done with it, when you get there. And let's see here, 365, lead engine 9953, Norfolk Southern 9953, after stopping 12th Avenue, West Tennessee Dispatch, just mission past the stop signal. Two lane siding, westbound, looking out, over.
1: Alright, understand, 365, NS 9953, after stopping at stop signal 12th Avenue, permission by stop signal 12th Avenue. Main to the siding, westbound direction, and we'll let you know when we're done with the
0: 364, permission reverse, limestone lumber, over to power switch at lumber link to get your signal over.
2: All right, understand, 364 has permission, over power switch to reverse at lumber, CD1.
0: You did get that thing turns off the trains being the A85 and then 732 trains further east of the... And track the fork today, right, over?
2: Alright, copy that, Marcus.
0: Just making sure, because it's kind of backwards from which you should be, in my opinion. Here we go.
2: Y'all look good, too, there, Jason.
1: I appreciate it. Y'all be safe.

Dispatch is 9-9,

Yeah, I mean, you have all the heat on.

Thank you.

0: Dan swore he said he wanted to go west following this 07. I once said, I should take off McIntyre behind 07, remember?
1: Oh, I don't know. I might have said McIntyre. If I did, I didn't mean to. I meant to say 12, but...
0: That's what I had your signals lined up and permission set up for going west, so because I could have sworn I heard McIntyre on that, but hey, like I said, it's not a problem, it's just I have to wait on 365, oh.
1: That's no problem.
0: I guess we just need to make sure that we double check on that, I suppose, if you want to go east, McIntyre's kind of westboundish. I just wanted to make sure, but yeah, it was not like if you were blocked off and needed to come out in one way or the other. It just surprised me when he called me from this side, you know? Yeah, I'll be careful, please. We'll get you on in here in a few minutes. Yeah, back to one.

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1: A1 8 information to Judas Erding, 365 AA, deal.

0: Charlie 2300, Dylan.
1: Stopping my entire witness, it's a 2 minutes, let's go. He's not looking out at all.

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Proceeding Lumber Detroit 350 and clearing up number 7904. A work between 350 and Elko. Clear on the branch line, over. 7904, 7894, back on its way back to your screen. Let me know when you're ready to come back out, over.

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1: PTCS 364 the 17 on a UT 6285.
0: All right,
1: 3664, how can I help you? 364, we left Decatur a while ago, and just auto patrol, energy management never did show up, not initiated, just not showing a route.
0: And you say you're on a UP engine?
1: UT 6285.
0: Okay,

0: have that on that UP engine that AMC management, over. Yeah, I was saying I don't believe you have it on that engine there, over.
1: Just yelling it. On this line.

0: Go ahead and run it manually. Yeah, it's not showing that the system on for that EM unit there. Over.
1: All right, I understand. We appreciate it.
0: No problem. EGD out.

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1: 364 Dispatcher, since back at
0: work. Clearing 7006, Lumber, 350 work between Cliff to Limits back in the turning, over.
1: That's right, and loaded up and ready to depart here for team.
0: How much did you say you had leaving, over?
1: We're 3,300 feet at 3,600.
0: All right, here we go. Let's test out.

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enough go. At least you don't have to go too far back because I looked at it and three shoe brakes come off. For now, try to keep rolling, then over. Well, as we're not having to stop here on track 42, we ought to be good, over.

Central. It is Point Central. Yeah, Randy just told me where to go. 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

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Okay, here we go, 47.

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white benefited surgery on. 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I got you one sword, over. 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Careful, please, listen, yeah.

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0: West Tennessee Dispatcher, PA 85, over. PA 85, Rob wants to meet you checked. On how y'all coming tonight, over?
1: It's gonna be at least an hour, hour and a half before we get the main line.
0: At least another hour to an hour and a half for the mainline. I'll let them know. Thank you, sir. What's this here?

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1: All seats, please, right here. 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
2: 85, ready to come out. Correct, no complaints or unfit inspections. Okay, you're all cleared out right now.
1: Okay, I heard you ready to come out. I did not catch the rest. One more time for me, please, over.
2: We're ready to come out on the outside here. You might get the work plane and go back towards the gate.
1: No work on the main line straight back, over?
2: No, won't be no work on the main line. It's got to come cut off right here on the south side. Start and be on the south side, too, by the way.
1: How many cars are you taking back with you in yet, all over?
2: No, it would be two engines, two planes.
1: Alrighty, then I got 288 coming across the bridge on the Turkey and at Lumber and deciding to back out the other end, over.

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1: 288, over.
0: Be at Lumber for a couple of minutes. We got 85 opening up at Madison. Come back with a couple of engines, over.
1: Alright, holding up at Lumber for a little bit. Wait on 85.
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Western City Dispatcher, 098, level. 098, left clear 8123, Rudy Gravel. 261 protected, level. Thank you, way to be careful, please. Let's sit down.

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0: 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Elko Lumber work between 261 protected.
1: 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Have it back.
0: Have yourself a safe trip tonight with this, yeah.

0: dispatcher to DD 85. Which way would you like to get back into the yard, over?
1: McIntyre, please.
0: Alrighty then. Careful, please. Watch this, yeah.

0: to dispatch 2 6 M 47 6 47 over.
1: 6 47 over.
0: I was not able so far to get hold of your dispatcher. You may want to poke him on your end there. They didn't answer my intercom, over.
1: Okay, we'll try to wake him up.
0: I'm pretty sure he's just busy all over the place, and yeah, bridge is currently going up, so a couple of minutes one way or the other.
1: Okay.
0: Where's that, Jim?

You do need to push over.

question to dispatcher. What? Give me one second. Mission on the gate assigned to getaway day 040. Permission to get a Saturn to get with AO4, over. And let's see if we can get that switch to work for you.

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N7141, after stopping McIntyre West Tennessee Dispatch, estimation past the stop signal, pick a lane siding, let's go eastbound looking out, over. Let me know when you're done with your siding, pretty please, West SM.

dispatcher 289, over. West Tennessee 288, SAO. Hey, the 263's been moving a bit slower than anticipated, or you moving way quicker than I thought. They're currently coming up on Stevens, and I am going to take you up to Midway for a meet. Be just heading in and out at Rock real quick to get you another track of 40 away from there, over. Sorry for the inconvenience and scenic tour. Do have a safe trip. West Tennessee.

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Detector out.

Western City Dispatch, 288 or over. Let's clear number 8231, number Brock, New Jersey 40 protected, over. So we're back to your screen, so I'll talk again with you this morning. Have a safe rest of your trip. We'll see you next time, over. Listen to him.

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0: Morning, Dispatch. It's L692 here at Oakworth.
1: All right, go ahead, Bob.
0: All right, we're up here at 2nd Street, 000308.2. Need to come outside and go north. I got to work one industry on the main between the switches. And just got to pick one car up, take about 5 minutes, and then go up, clear up on the N&D. I've got a, leave it here, a light engine.
1: All right, L692, you need to come sign, hold out. Can hold out, I'll work though.
0: All right, I understand permission on the side, and I'll let you know as soon as we got it lined, locked back up, ready to go on north.
1: All right, cover it. Thank you.
0: All right, thank you. 92 out.

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1: All right, switching to your OU 2nd Street, getting the sidings lining locked, backside moving.
0: All right. I think I'm siding, lining back for siding on the north end here. See if I can get a hold of it. I said, John, you're saying you're going straight to the ND today?
1: No, we just got to stop and pick up one coal car out of that industry on the main and then up there. It'll take about 5 minutes to take care of that.
0: Okay. One stop there, short stop between the switches and to the ND. All right. Let me see if I can get you all going up here.
1: All right. Sounds good. We'll go over and buzz him up, too.
0: Dispatch, that's fine.

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1: Good morning, Darby. 692 up here, when you can take us.
0: Morning, y'all. Come on, cell location, Noah.
1: All right, we appreciate it.
0: That's right.

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President of Ukraine got an 11th promise yesterday. The Alliance 79, how many actions do y'all should have as you're trying there at 174? Okay, so you guys have a change your ads or something like that. Now, y'all, where are y'all at? Y'all are here in Atlanta, or where you at? Okay. That's 79, but I'm going to pick up the card number just because it's so old.

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0: got a hold of? 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
1: Two of them got these gas.

Vegas, XST Dispatch Jack Lancer, over. Switch and derail for your instant all line while back. All right, watch this 128 around and look for that light to follow him up. All right, talk to you. Thank you. Just thank you.

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0: 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Total axle 464. Detector out.
1: W83 12 engine 50.13 south clear to Decatur, hold down.

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SASS system is wide right now on the BTC disengagement for everybody. The managers involved, and we will treat it as an in-route failure, proceed accordingly. Over.

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What's your location? I'll send you another one.

CSX 18 dispatcher to the LA 0618, over.

Off the end of that main track between north end and south end. Carry, come back south. Let me know if it's all line back. Over.

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0: Y-103, 18 in Oakworth. Keep a train sheet up here. And showing Bennett and Daniel with Miller, 7 o'clock. Everybody on duty, that looks right. What's your bulletin number, Daniel?
1: 4420. 4420, got engine 6454. PTC's working, Calvin J's done, plenty of fuel. Second Street, straight to the river.
0: All right. I'm glad to hear PTC's working. We've been having issues all morning, so you said Second Street. We have Y-103-18, CSX-6454, mission opened up there, 6th Street. Entering you to the side of Oakworth to come north. And let me know if you hear anything. Line along back up, mission to siding, 0922, SWM.
1: All right, 0922 SWM got missed, occupied the side. Let's know we get everything in line a lot back.
0: That's correct. Now, I got a northbound coming. Looks like they're doing a little work at Vine Street also, so I got to talk to Darby there. Y'all get lined up, probably go north behind my northbound door.

Dispatch, Jack Lansing at Athens, over. Hey, Dave, over. Still out back there. We opened up from the ND3 North and South Carry. Everything a lot back, plane to come south. What speed do you think, question one?

Correct, yeah. That's the symptom I'm getting with everybody. It's a system issue and the knobs are wearing out and the instruction everybody to run with an in-route failure there. Siding at Harris for one, and then if NS will cooperate, 103 is waiting for that northbound to go to the river, and then behind those we'll get you back in the siding. Let me know when you clear that siding. All right, that's bad, Jacob.

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0: I think we're going to follow one of y'all's north first, sir. Over. Tennessee to Pickering, over. Yeah, he's got some trains starting to show up. Need to start running there, over.
2: All right, give me about five. 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
0: Sounds good. 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
1: Y-103, everything we handle, line is off the side movement, over.
0: Alright, line locked for the siding. Come on up to Vine Street. I gave Darby the heads up, and he said he wouldn't take care of it. Looks like there's still got something going at Vine Street. I got my northbound out there on the main coming up, and then I got him scheduled to put y'all around the river behind the northbound, so be careful out here. Let me know when you're ready to get back.
1: All right, so we'll do it.
0: See, special.
1: 113 out.
0: Tennessee, Spectre, answered, over.
2: X-5-24-17, northbound, from McCann.
0: That's the location, over.
2: 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Take money.
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Yeah, there has been some type of planned outage. 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

0: 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Keep your shoes out.
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0: 289. What's y'all's length? 3300.
1: Yeah, that's 3255.

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1: 692, coming back to you, Darth.
0: Keep them coming there, over.
1: All right, brother.
0: Stretch around.

What? 6231 8, 20 seconds in Colorado.

this, that's Jack Fresco. Hold on, I want 29, looking for one, just come by north into Harris, and we'll get you out of there, go down to Harris, meet that 026 coming. So one here, one in Harris. Yeah, we're treating everything in route failure, just keep proceeding according to their in route failure. All right, you're welcome. JK Hunter, ID in my bosom. How long will it take y'all to get yourself into that siding material? Okay, all right, copy. You see one number. It's going to be a 99176. So if they say 081826, there's 0PA279.2. Employee JK Hunter, Circle 1A, operates main to the siding, south direction, NAS, south end, or 4, main track. SAS, south end, carry on the siding track. Circle line 4, it'll take 1100 hours, today state, circle line 11. Exciting north end carry.

Okay, what's RTMQ? 6 9 J 5.

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1: 101-18, no quarter, I'd like to get this side and interchange. We only got one track in, back light.
0: Take one out, engine light out to pull one back.
1: We're going to shut up one track and come back engine light, that's correct.
0: Okay, just taking one out and then engine light back. All right, hang on here, let's see. Hey, Michael, he looks at your 107 What engine is that you're using there today, or?
1: 4065.
2: Okay, 9, whatever I've done.
0: Smith and Stevens to 8 o'clock on duty. What's that both number there?
1: 04711, 13 minutes.
0: All right, 692's coming back in up here. Are y'all talking to them yet?
3: 692, Scott. We're in the clear in the yard, and was going to see if they take over the crossover for us.
0: I'm okay with that. 692, reporting clear to siding at Oakworth. I hope you're finished up. Crossover is going to go to this 101.
3: All right, thanks, sir. We appreciate it, Scott.
0: All right, y'all get ready to stay there. Route 101. 18 with the CSX, engine 4065, you get my fresh open up with, come on out through those open crossovers there, use that side at Oakworth, get lined up, do that interchange we can, get back clear, let me know when you all line all back clear to siding.
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0: Alright, yeah, y'all get lined up advisory. It's going to be a few minutes. We got 026 coming up the main out there beside you. We'll go across, and 129 is going to come back south. I'll let you know you're ready to go there. Be a short move behind that 129.

0: 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You sure you got the second engine online?
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1: 14, and Bandai.
0: Alright. Can y'all clear anywhere?
1: We clear in Huntsville. 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
0: Okay.

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0: This is dispatch. I-129, 17.
1: 129, over.
0: I get that thing on call there for Birmingham. How much fuel's in that liter, over?
1: Well, I don't know. They was 3,200 in the trail. The fuel gauge messed up. So I'm going to guess they're both around 2,800 gallons right now.
0: Okay. I was curious. I pulled up on the computer. It looks like you're gaining fuel as you go further down the railroad. It's like, that's scary, right?
1: Yeah, I noticed that myself. We started out at 3,800. We're now over 5,000 gallons on the meter.
0: They need to sign up for more of those.
1: That's right. Yeah, if they want to get the call in, that'd be great.
0: So I'm working on. I don't know with the curfew on the other side what it looks like, but we'll run two tracks through the gap there, meet 126 as y'all go.
1: Sounds good. Thanks so much.
0: Okay. Here's that, Desmond.

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0: Dispatcher, answering over.
1: 04, Dispatcher.
0: 04. I'm probably about to use a siding here at the Robin. I'll give you the most notice that I can.
1: Okay, that'll work. Thank you.
0: Dispatcher out.

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It's been advised the Chainmaster Van Dyke is out of service for M&W, for wide gauge, got M&W, out of service, Van Dyke. 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Dispatcher out.

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1: to 101 and over.
0: Alright, I'm assuming you're calling me to tell me you're done with that siding, over?
1: No, sir. I was going to ask you if we could keep it and start building 848.
0: I can do that. Y101, you can keep that siding, dump that 848 train, and let me know when you got it all put together and everything's lined all back and it's all ready to go.
1: All right, we're going to get 90% of it out there, and when the 103 gets back, we're going to put his cars on this, and it'll be done. Still have room to get in at the crossover should, and we'll just be waiting on him to pick them off of him and put it back together and be done.
0: Okay, all right, copy that. He's building the 48, plenty of room for that 103 job when he's ready to come back and work right there. Put the rest of it on top there. Make it right. All right, y'all be careful there. We'll talk to you in a little while. Dispatch, J.K. Hunter, over. Dispatch, Jack Lance, ring

Tennessee 81, over. Yeah, y'all clear for me at home, somebody to get you work done if you will, please, over. All right, sounds good, Darrell.

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0: Who's that trying to get breaking up on the radio?
1: You on the Old Fork Power?
0: Yeah. Your ATM not reset them? ID mouth, is it?

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We're going confident citizens. We need one number. 99537. 99537. It's on today's date, 08-1826. That does there be a 28395. Please, JJ Hunter, Circle 18, operate main track south direction. SAS, north end carry. Main track. To the SAS North End Assets main track. 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

Charlie 99537. Okay, the back here left 49149. Yeah, right. And, yes, Michelle, y'all, clear up there.

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0: 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He's got him showing up again, whatever you can. Got 33 to run there, over.
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1: Y-103, stop Divine Street.
0: Signal my dinner is crap. Y'all be getting something. Well, let me see. Hang on just a minute.
1: I think at 101's building 848 inside.
0: This pass in southbound stops at Divine Street, NS Main, says 62 Sutherland out ahead. 1102, 1102 in the AM, corner rules, over.
1: All right, 1102. Understand, got missed by the board at Vine Street. NS Main says exciting switch in motor, looking out ahead, according to the rules, over.
0: I thank you, sir. Dispatcher out.
1: Y-103, I thank you.
2: Vance approach McIntyre, 362.
1: Y-103 passes stop, board Vine Street. NS Main says excited.

0: dispatcher, engine over.
1: Daniel 4, dispatcher.
0: Go ahead, over.
1: Yeah, we're going to need a little hand room here to lumber if we can.
0: Hang on, dispatcher 281, over. Y'all able to send me a roll up, please?
2: Parts, milepost 367.2, no defects, repeat, no defects.

0: What can I get behind you there?
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0: 340. 9799 AS 3270 Lumber 337. All these are 340. 340 letter, Angel. Thanks, Spencer.

0: 04, Tiger Authority coming to you. Sending location, reverse lumber as need 1105. 105 AM, according to rules, over.
1: All right, 1105, signal supply lumber. Commissioner reverse is needed to do the work. Thank you,
0: sir. Okay, that's right.

Oh, I think this is the same one we had yesterday.

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0: 9 to the outside. Track, shove it west, 8 cars to a couple. You're at it. Look right. Station bridge.
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0: Yes, the dispatcher, this is AK Hunter, over.
1: Tennessee 783, we'll be a block for a few minutes till we get 81 to clear Huntsville, over.
0: SD dispatch to JK Hunter, over. How far you got to pick it up and be clear, over? Alright, just in time. 9953 JK Hunter, release the story on the track at SF is north of the carrier, SS north and a half, that is off track and all clear now, is that correct? Alright, doesn't touch to that, released at 1218, 1218 SWMO.

be a 17 scale 15, 16. Might be on the swing, or we'll let you set you up for a push on. This is a little

97-99, number 337, auto crew. Possible coming back to you, over. Let's come in to see if I can get y'all back in. I probably need to get about three by you, looks like, Harold.

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0: Okay, that'll work, thank you. Dispatcher out. Tennessee Cali, over. The box 8 at the 367, over.

0: That is correct, over. Roger. 362, be just a minute before I can get you by lumber. That's 804 is doing a little switch ahead of you there.
1: All right, standing by for 804.
0: Roger.
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0: 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There, over.
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0: Commander C, Spencer, engine over.
1: Yes, Red, CSX 126. Need to go north across the river whenever we can.
0: Just follow this on the mine, over.
1: Thank you, bud.
0: Oh, Spencer, out.
2: 36, clear river junction.
0: 36, gonna take another little hit there at Irvington. The 703 about to start their chase. We'll see there right there. He meets one in Elko.
2: That sounds like a plan. Send that empty there at Irvington. Thank you.
0: Sir, start your out.
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4: 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Off the siding, back in the yard, in the clear. Thing line a lot back. Y'all have a good rest of your afternoon. All right, welcome.

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Detector out.

0: See the dispatch, Jacksonville, LC 9918 North. Hey, when you get down to Faulkner, can y'all lock up the cleaner while you're switching around there?
1: That's the way down.
0: Come on, we'll go down there. Let me know you're

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1: No.
0: Defect.
1: Repeat.
0: No.
1: Defect.
0: Total.
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0: 3.

0: 10 or 10 speed dash, dash, dash, last call.
1: Strickland, Scott.
0: Strickland, come in.
1: Yes, I got this low ram truck. I need to try to go south from Decatur. I got a scan the main siding at Oakworth and a siding at Hartsville and two track at Holmes Gap, so anywhere you could take me, I could go.
0: Okay. All right, I got a coal train there getting ready to come across the river going south, so I've got to get him by. Once he gets by, I can get you started here, get a little mainline time. Oakworth siding is going to be a chore because they got a train built over there that's on call at Birmingham for 14 50 on the street, and over taxi up here, get that train, so it'll be several hours for that siding clears up. But behind this coal train, I'm sitting in the train there, get up through here a little bit. We do have another northbound over there at Holmes Camp coming 514, and we'll have to sort out. But behind the coal train, I'll get started.
1: All right, I'll tell you behind that.

Approach River Junction.

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No defect. Receipt no defect. 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Detector out.

0: NSX-SD, dispatch, that's Astro.
1: Sprinkles, yeah.
0: Talk for a locked all back in the clear. On the main there, 669 is a clear. Shit. Probably get one north, one south in. Try to get y'all back at them. This is dispatch, that's my Astro, of course,
1: Strickland, over.
0: All right, Mr. Strickland, do you need it in both directions to get back to Vine Street, over?
1: Will I be able to get it both on him or just south?
0: Well, no, if you need both, I just have to cut it off at the holdout to start with. Hold it up from Vine Street to hold out there for both, over. And then you can ATM it out from that point on, over.
1: All right, yeah, that'll be fine. Let me get both just to

0: SM1 from the Cater Hall outside.
1: All right, so ID and mile, Virgil?
0: ID is 214683, and I'm at the 00037.8.

0: All right, 3-5-8, Mr. Stringer, ready to copy you?
1: Ready to copy.
0: All right, the CC1 number is 99882.
1: Oh, Dave, Dave,
0: 081826 at the 000307.8. For Captain D. Strickland, Sir 1-8, and operate on main track in both directions.
2: West Tennessee, 287, over.
0: The NAS Decatur,
2: NAS Dottie, please.
0: On the main track. And the SAS Decatur holdout on the main track. Circle I-4. 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SWM.
1: I got EC1 number 99882 on 8-18-26, milepost 000307.8, Strickland 1-8. Operate main track both from NAS Decatur NS siding on the main to SAS Decatur holdout main, line 4 to 1400 on today's date.
0: Street code 99882, hold head effect 1324. 1324 is
2: Strickland 1259 NS 4838 Stevens and Asa. All west of 301 letter is back to you.
0: Okay. I know Tommy's trying to work with you there and run heat also. I've got a northbound in the jam for I-14-17, so I'm not sure how long I can stand for y'all. How far are y'all?
2: 362 and they just left
1: out. We've got to go from all the way to south gap on the number 2, and then I'll just need to come back and fill in what I missed. Which way that may be tomorrow. I'm just going, whatever straight run I can get, I'm going to get today, and then we'll just try to fill in what I missed.
0: All right. Yeah, I don't know if you're going to have time to scan all the way to Hartsville down there, so if I need you to give up here, you might have to get a hold of Tommy, and he might have to get off the track then, because there's no way to shorten up and leave him out there.
1: I got you. We'll, I'm going to put him on in front of me, and that way, if
2: go ahead, over.
1: If I can release by or something, I can let him hold on to it.
2: No, I'm sorry, I'm able to work around it. You can hang on to it.
1: Tommy can run a little bit faster than we can.
0: All right, okay, so, yeah, you'll work with him then if you're going to bail the truck off and he can and work with him on the report bar.
2: Well, there's been an engine, but I don't know if you got Tommy up there back or not, but.
1: I can get that over the sidewalk quicker than I can, so if he makes and we don't, I'll release by, then I'll just try to catch back.
2: Better sound of your deal.
0: Okay, all right. You get this train out here, and I get a milepost, and we'll get that next one locked in here. Keep an eye out there. Talk to y'all in a little while.
1: Appreciate it, Scott.
0: CO-1516, over.
3: CO-1516, over.
0: Yeah, got the roadway back here at the holdout, getting trucks on, getting ready to do some stuff, come south there and block behind you. Can I get a heading milepost here for a terminal?
3: Yeah, CSXT-722-0311.3, over.
0: 311.3 South, that's CSX 722. All right, we're going to go siding Hartsville, meet one. So, we'll get one met there and then get y'all down for your push over.
3: I don't understand that. All
0: right, just those different.
1: Strickland to low range.
3: All right, man.
1: All right, we got this first permit we put on here, the main track, but the closest track to us. We'll back up and then start wherever you need to. Go with that.
3: All right, copy that. I'm going to come over and copy.

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0: Tennessee, Spencer engine, over.
1: Spencer, it's 04. 36 cars for Wheeler, when we can. That's your signal, limestone, condition emergency, back on.
0: Be just a minute, 286 is at Irvington meeting this evening. Get 286 by and we'll get y'all out of there.
1: Okay.
0: Spencer out.

0: clear to all the subcars for you. Y'all give a lot.
1: How you look good back here? Have a good
0: one. Right, Captain.

0: copy of that 99899. Main to siding, SAS Decatur Holdout Main to the SAS South End Parcel siding. With that box, line 11, that's CSXT 722 south ahead at 311.3.
1: All right. I don't think we'll ever make it. Them trains are meeting there now, so I'm going to try the next crossing we come to. Not the one directly in front of you, but the next one in front of me we'll probably have to clear up.

0: check with the low ram over.
1: Ram, man.
0: Yeah, the next crossing, test up to it, and we'll have to jump off there. Then that northbound is ready to come.
2: And how far is that, Mr. Goodall?
0: Well, he is coming up to the crossing right now. He's at the probably the 308.1 at 2nd Street. I was going to try to make 311, but it looks like both the trains are ready to go. So.
2: Yeah, northbound doesn't send, so I can't move anybody until I get that train back in front of there.
0: And I got you. He's pulling the crossing now. We'll be out of your way in less than 5 minutes.
2: All right. I'll be checking in with you.
0: Yeah, he told me he was clear, so as soon as we jump off, I can give you back the 99882, so Strickland releasing that permit in its entirety.
2: All right, 99882, Strickland releasing that authority. Go ahead and NSI and the SS to get a holdout release, 1347 SWM, is that correct, Dorf?
0: Yes, sir, 9982, canceled 1347 SWM, and he's at the cross and pick it up now, so we'll be off track here in just a few minutes.
2: I'll be watching for that release. I'll be sending it back to you as soon as you hit it.
0: All right. Appreciate it.
2: Dispatch, gentlemen.

0: 15 SS, Jack Maxwell.
1: O-4, in case we get turned over, be sealed in case there are lines
0: on our
1: down
0: there
1: now. He's giving me a permit. 1248-1248-BM, going to Red River.
2: 1248-BM.
0: Yeah, you're in there. Yeah,
1: Spencer. That's
0: Spencer, yeah.
1: Go ahead. All right, 1249 p.m.

126, 17, over. And more, put on there, she's got 814 more limited.

0: the final post lead is just coming over.
1: Clear for West Avenue,
0: says it. CV1 number 7-0-0-0-9. Office day is 8-0-8-1-8-2-6. There will be a Q-step 5-0-0 by 1-2-6-1-7. Says AV is 7-0-8-6. EJ Cox and Copper, we're circle 5A. 5A, do not exceed 5 speed. On B25. 2-5 on main track. Between the 0 BA 248.5 and the 0 BA 248.6. No signs. So

Yeah, let me get you, grab an EC1, come over to channel 20 for a slow order, please.

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that's the Green County 7022. Okay, if that's 1354, 1354 SWM, over. All right, then, here we go. Thank you. Thanks a lot.

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0: I guess you don't need it on this side. Also, you got it anyway.
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So, John down the road there.

Tennessee to 362 and 287. I'm going to send y'all both tracking orders with box sixes while we in transfer over.

Please, like, say, see this, Dodger Jack, last call. All right, 699. Got my heat inspector running behind the coal train. Get him out of the block there. I'll get y'all fixed up. Y'all coming out going back towards Oakworth? Any work at Hartsville on the way back? Straight back, all right. All right, I'll holler at you here just a few minutes until I get the track man clear.

covering the milepost 350.4, train 2, low.

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Make it 1421.

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1: Stay open.
0: 37, go ahead, over. Okay, you can reject that one. I'll get you a proceed, over. Dispatch, over. West Tennessee Dispatch, over.
1: Stay open.
0: 733. We're waiting on Cali to clear up. That W20 is still going to sit there for a minute, but so if Cali shorts up this track 30, I'll be able to get you a signal. Dispatch it out. West Tennessee Dispatch, AO4, over.
1: Say
0: 04. Signal indications for you, over. Dispatch out.

West Tennessee Dispatcher 81, over. Tell me that when you see that 287 go by you going westbound, their lead agent is an NS4838, over. Keith Dispatcher, help.

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1: Get that other permit.
2: Yep, got a good copy of 70271, main track south direction, SAS Oak Worth, Maine, SAS Northeast.
1: Let me know when you clear at OS and get on single main. I can give that track back to them.

Southwest Tennessee Dispatch, over. Alright, West Tennessee, that 286, over. How much longer before you're eastbound, over? Alright, about that 30 minutes, thank you. Dispatch out.

West Tennessee Dispatch, over. 5, over. Stand by for me, 75, over.

0: 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West Tennessee, 362.
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0: Now I can.

904 will be fine, over. They're just putting some cars in the side and then going back to Decatur with their motors only. Copy that, okay. So far, I'm dispatch out.

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0: LA 48.
1: We got two engines today. You got a 260, 5407, and 260, 5449. Got about 3,600 gallons on both of them. Got a GS Wall, WS Howard, on 3013, 15. Got dispatch bulletin 05156. Got train total 14 loads, 75 inches, 4,400 tons, 500 feet. Not a key train, no restrictions. Got sufficient power, PTC and TO both here to work. Over.
0: All right, your brake tester radio.
1: That's right, over.
0: All right. A hard DNS, look at Jed's that way.
1: All righty. I said we got permission on siding. We're already occupying it.
0: Yeah, that's right.
1: All righty, thank you.
2: Person to see the AO4, how many cars are you leaving here in this sign? Over. Crowd out there, 36 cars, thank you. Dispatch out.

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0: Tennessee dispatch, over.
1: 848-19, over.
0: Lee Clark, go ahead, over. The same Clark, all clear of Revere lead at 250, 250 in the PM, over. No problem. Dispatch out. West Tennessee dispatch, over.
1: LA 4819, northbound, over.
0: LA 4819, that signal is running time at Vine Street. Soon as it unlocks, I'll get you northbound, over.
1: All righty, well, thank you.
0: No problem. Dispatch out.

Minnesota, Tennessee, dispatch, over. How you doing, my first proceed? Now you'll meet 287 at Elko, at 81, still working the main line at Chase, over. No problem. Also, I'm pretty sure you'll just terminate at ASA. All right, dispatch out.

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No defects. Repeat, no defects.

Permission passed eastbound, stop signal McIntyre, main one to the side in east direction, over.

0: 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No defect.
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0: Detector out.

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No defects. Repeat, no defects. Southern, milepost 367.2. No defects. Repeat, no defects.

541 on 818-26, 295.3, 448-19, 5407, Howard 58 says, 25 on the main, 0BA248.5, 0BA248.6, no sign.

I should go with two extras. Is that what you got?

in the seat dispatched to Park Grove. Hey, just a heads up, T08 needs to make a few moves at McIntyre whenever it's safe to do so. Just shorten up for me so they can come out at McIntyre. Okay, that'll work. Over.

0: Cedar Drawbridge, sir.
1: Yes, this is Parker. I've got a TA-30 Lemons there. I was going to see if I can get one high rail vehicle across the draw span.
0: Yes, sir, Mr. Parker. Decatur Drawbridge is down in lock. Ready for your move, over.
1: Down in lock, ready for our movement. I'll let you know when we get clear to the other side. Thank you.
0: Yes, sir. Decatur out.

0: Southbridge.
1: Yes, sir, it's Parker. We're clear of your draw span there. Thank you for your help.
0: Yes, sir, Mr. Parker. Y'all good afternoon. Get around.

0: Tennessee Dispatch to Parker, over.
1: Parker, answer, over.
0: Briefing with you. I have one this side in at Harbor, 287 working Madison. They just arrived there, so they'll probably be about 2 hours, 81 behind him. And then I got one this side in Elko. Probably have to set off at some point, over.
1: Okay, that'd be fine. I get you one sent in the limestone. I can set off there at Bell Minor. If it's all right with you, I can sit there and wait till they come by and then sit back on and continue, or do you need me to go around?
0: You'll be waiting on a couple trains. Got to get that W-20 out of Irvington behind those two westbound 287 and 81.
1: All right. Would it be fine, I reckon, just to sit there at Bell Minor?
2: Yeah,
1: that'll probably be better over the phone.
2: Y'all talking over one another.
1: You copy that, dispatcher? I need to get off here at Bell Minor and see them trains by.
0: That's correct, over.
1: All right, that's what we'll go with. Thank you.
0: All right, dispatch out.

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Tennessee Dispatch, 287, over. Greenmaster wants to know how much longer before you're westbound, over. All right, I copy that over.

going to see this metro. Request on at the 335. 1 moment, over. The car to be taken back to Decatur with you. Fired out that 7 car. Signal 2703-2703, box 1, track authority number 2230 is void in a box 2C from Bronx to Elko on the main, set at home main track last lane 0. You are still on the NH 3270, correct? All right, come and see.

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in the Cedars Badger list. 7 over. Information 41 train link westbound on the NS 4838 over. Thank you, dispatch out.

Southwest Tennessee Dispatch, over. B1, go ahead, over. I'm able to hear you, 81, over. Pedestrian at the 339.8, over. The crew okay, over.

Is the crew okay? Are you and your engineer okay? Over. Go get someone out there. Go up and see it for me. What's going to see that 286? Over. You still holding it inside of Elko, correct? I can stay put for me, over. All right, dispatch out.

one, over. Do you have a description of his clothing by any chance, over? All red. What's the age range you got, over? Okay, I got that. Are there any stores near where you are, over? If you're walking towards the homeless camp? Okay, all right, I got that. Rob Thomas is also headed that way. Just confirm, is your head in at the 339.8, correct?

39.9 where you're headed and you're showing, okay, I got that. Some updates in just a moment, over.

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So now I'll give you a phone call.

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1: Hey, 81, is that, what's the description of it, the ethnicity? Can you tell over?

West Tennessee Dispatch to the 881, over. Train master's trying to locate exactly which homeless camp you're closest to. Are you already past HMCR?

put the previous batch at 286 hours. Since you're still in that side, and is it safe for me to release track authority to have you depart with some alcohol? Or... I released 2711 post the alcohol to Brock on the main after seeing two showing that unused, still showing you protected in the side and the alcohol. Over. Also released a 1781 Prosty Lumber to Elk on the main and clear. Released that one as well, over. Copy that. Dispatch out.

and if he did such, say 881 over. Carter, saying that the claims agent is saying that it's good to go, are you and your engineer both still in your locomotive? Are you able to look up and look at the street? Does it say Derrick Street, or do you see a DOT number on the placard over?

0: 加塞车。
1: 喂，三。
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1: 大好大好，这叫龙鱼龙鱼。
0: 来，不修不修。
1: 再来喂。
0: Yes sir。
2: Go ahead and look at your NTR for an Uber request, over. I guess after you tie your train down, over. Check your NTR after getting your overtime, your train tied down for your Uber, over. Take this bitch out.
0: Yellow, get a headlight.
1: Alright, thank you. Y'all be careful, bud. Take care, William.
0: Okay.

0: 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Hey, Cobrash.
1: What's the location of the NS-270 westbound?
0: Gonna be the same train we've been talking about that struck the pedestrian at the 339, over.
1: Alright, so I was Cobrash. Thank you so much.
0: Dispatch out. 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

going to see that 286 over. Just to update in reference to that ride, he said he's about 15 minutes away. It's going to be Danny. Danny's going to be the one taking it over. Ready? Dispatch out.

0: coil, sorry I disturbed.
1: This is Tennessee Dispatch, over. Yeah, I got that. I did put in a stop and flag. Did put in a stop and flag. Let me pull it up. You moved in 4019, 4019 Derrick Street, Northwest at the 339.7, letter A. Did that come to your PTC, over? Also put in a 25 mile per hour 339.9 to 338 letter A, over. Okay, let me talk with the local police department, make sure it's safe for us to run track. I'll be back with you in just a second, over. Dispatch out.

just going to take dispatch to 881, over. You have been cleared from the local police department. You have my permission to proceed westbound in a block. Where were you going to clear up at? All right, just let me know. Permission to proceed westbound in a block, over.

0: Tennessee Dispatch 881, over. Just confirm you all in the clear on Madison, French line, over. Police say 2703 proceed, Rock the Elk on the main and hold, and a 2705 proceed, Elk on the Lumber on the main, showing you protect on the branch line, south of storage. Dispatch out. Tennessee Dispatch, W20 signal indication.
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1: Wyatt, 201's got everything lined locked back for the side here at Oak Forest.
0: 1911 KLG.
1: 1907 KLG, we think.
0: What is Tennessee dispatch over? What is Tennessee dispatch over? What is
2: Tennessee W-20 over?
0: W-20 over. I'm outpost, can I show you it over?
2: We're at 351 letter A, over.
0: Understand, 351 letter A, track's already coming to you, over.
2: Okay, track's already coming to me. Thank you.
0: I'm dispatching.
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29.25, we're between lumber to lumber, including all tracks, and a 29.68. We're between lumber and the 338 letter A behind the NS, 1168 eastbound, you can find my location. One high rail eastbound, all with the patrol.

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Is Y-201 is going towards that river now. Once they clear that side, and I'll be able to get you south, over. No problem, Dispatch, over.

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What mile post you at, over? Put that 340 letter H. I'll send you one ace at a Crow Creek siding. 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Right over. All right, good catch up.

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